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0: 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It's Rescue 1, Medic 2, 26 Middlesex Circle, Unit 7. A 63-year-old male believes he's having a heart attack. That's Rescue 1, Medic 2, 26 Middlesex Circle, Unit 7. It's going to be for the male party who believes he's having a heart attack. It's also possibly DK. Police are responding. Middlesex Road to the cul-de-sac. Rescue 1.
1: Rescue 1 has it.
0: Medic 2.
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0: I'm going to have a 2035.

0: Attention Squad 5. That's Squad 5. What's the police? Amory Road at Lawton Place for a F-350 dump truck leaking diesel less than 10 gallons. That's Squad 5. Amory Road at Lawton Place for the dump truck leaking diesel. Squad 5.
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0: 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The Emory Road Command.
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0: Truck appears to be leaking a small amount of hydraulic fluid. 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

0: 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We are terminating command, returning to quarters.
1: Area has been extinguished, determining command, returning to quarters, 2057.

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0: 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History of epilepsy, we're assessing.
1: 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You're assessing 2114.
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0: 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It's Engine 4, Medic 3, stage in the area, 94 Prospect Street, Unit 3. It's a 45-year-old female, psyche bell, altered level of consciousness, but she is violent, stage in the area. Ascension 4, Medic 3, staging for police, 94 Prospect Street, Unit number 3 on a psyche bell. Charles Street to Bedford Street, Engine 4.
1: 4 on it.
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0: 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We'll have Pond Street come in.
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0: 81-year-old male, conscious, alert, was sitting in his car, went to get out, and tripped on the curb. A couple scrapes on his knees. You can continue in the medic history evaluation.
1: 81-year-old male, conscious and alert, tripped on the curb, trying to get out of his car. A couple scrapes on the knees. We'll continue in the medics for an eval, 1049.
2: Medic group, update.
1: At 1049.

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0: Central companies are off, investigating. 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
1: Rescue 1 with command. 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

0: Wyman Command, Walton.
1: Wyman Command. 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You're completely broken.
0: Activate sector elevated machine room from workman. 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
1: Bodenapp, Commander.
0: Access was gained. Command terminated. 8's going to be on the air in district.
1: Access gained. Command terminated. On the air in district. 1106.
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0: Attention engine 4 medic 2 is still on. Engine 4 medic 2, respond to number 71 Border Road by the Boston Bone and Joint Institute in their parking garage at parking level P-papa-3 for a male party that fell. Can't get up. Was not injured in the fall but does have a prior injury. It's going to be near the patient elevator. And it's engine 4 medic 2, 71 Border Road, Boston Bone and Joint Institute in the parking garage, level P-papa-3 for a party that fell. Can't get up. Has a prior injury. Was not injured in the fall. 1235 Main Street to Marketplace Drive, engine 4.
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0: Medic 2. Medic 2. Company's responding at 1159.

Empire's engine, 4 medic 2 has been dispatched to number 71 Border Road, Boston Bone and Joint Institute. Parking garage, parking level P, Papa 3, for the lift assist. 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
0: 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He's headed to the doctor's office now. I think you guys be careful.
1: Medic 2, we have the cancellation. 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

0: Attention Florida Waltham. Apparently it's just that you can terminate command at Border Road. Do you have a road closure for South Street?
1: I do not have a road closure for South Street right now.
0: It looks like South Street between Vernon and Charles is closed.
1: South between Vernon and Charles. I'll make note of that. 12:15.

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0: 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Engine 3, Medic 2, and FS2, outside of 160 Willow Street for a 90-year-old female, injuries after a fall. It's Engine 3, Medic 2, FS2, 160 Willow Street, outside there for the injuries after a fall. 6th Street to Navens Lane, Engine 3.
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1: Command Walton.
0: Winter Street Command.
1: They work when I see tests in the system. 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
0: Okay, work when I see testing the system. 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
1: C2. C2 is off of the company. C2 to rescue one.
3: Go ahead.
1: We all set here, or?
3: 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They're going to call Central Station back and make sure they have it out.
1: I have that. C2 to Walton. We can put the all out.
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1: Medic 1 to Walton, you can show us. Sorry, Medic 2. Medic 2 is up.
0: I have that. Medic 2 on scene at 1239.

0: attention engine 4. That's engine 4. In the area of Harvard Street at Russell Street, it's going to be for smoldering mulch towards the CVS lot area. That's engine 4, Harvard Street at Russell Street on the corner of the CVS lot to the possible outside fire. Engine 4.
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0: 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The parking lot at 822 Lexington Street, the Burger King, for a vehicle fire. Attention 7, Tower 1, 822 Lexington Street, the Burger King, in the parking lot for a vehicle fire. 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

0: 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Got a single sedan, smoking, no fire. There's fire under the hood. 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
0: There's an all-out fire in the engine compartment. I'm going to be just wetting it down.
1: All-out fire in the engine compartment. 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

0: 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It's Engine 8, Medic 4, with police, Doty Street and Forest Street for the two-car traffic accident. It's going to be two Jeeps, so we have airbag deployment, 13-year-old male with a head injury. 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Medic 4.
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Doty Street and Spores Street on the traffic accident. Bravo. 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

0: 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On scene will be Forest Street Command.
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0: Medic 4 standing by for parents of two occupants that are juveniles. We're standing by for the tow.
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0: 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It's going to be Unit 43 for the fire alarm sounding that is intermittent. Squad 5, Latitude 47, Alder Street, Unit 43 for the fire alarm sounding intermittently. Alder Terrace to Lowell Street, Squad 5.
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0: Squad 5, Ladder 2 are off. Squad 5 will be investigating and show Ladder 2 with command.
1: Squad 5, Ladder 2, hold off. Squad 5, you're investigating. Ladder 2 with command at 1523.

0: Hold the command to Walton. Hold the command.
1: We had an alarm on the second floor that it was sounding intermittently. All levels check with me. There's no hazard found. I'm going to turn that command to 2-4.
0: There's an alarm on floor 2 that was sounding intermittently. Has been checked with meters, nothing found. Command terminated. Latitude squad 5 to quarters at 1528.

0: Attention, Medic 1, still on Medic 1. Medic 1, 89 Adams Street, Unit 13, for a 75-year-old female with an infected wound on her back. That's Medic 1, 89 Adams Street, Unit 13, with a 75-year-old female with the infected wound on her back. Maple Street to Cherry Street, Medic 1.
1: Medic 1.
0: Medic 1 with the run in 1545.

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Rescue 1. Rescue 1's going to be on the road, Moon Street. Rescue 1 on the road, Moon Street, 1546.

0: 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Engine 3, medic 2, 116 Colonial Ave for lift system of female. There's key location info in the notes or call if it's needed. That's engine 3, medic 2, 116-116 Colonial Ave for the lift assist of a female. 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

Medic 2, Wilson. Medic 2. Medic 2, you can show us. Medic 2 on the scene, 16 on 7.

0: medic 1 wanting.
1: Medic 1?
0: Medic 1 will be off Newton Wellesley.
1: Medic 1 at the hospital, 16 to 13.

0: medic 2 to Walter. Medic 2. Medic 2, we're clear north. Medic 2, clear to Southeast.
1: Colonial Out Command, a Waltham fire.
2: Colonial Out Command.
1: She probably just needed assistance getting off her couch. She's been assisted. We'll be joining command, returning available.
2: Pardon, needed assistance getting off the couch. She's been assisted. Engine 3, command terminated, returning at 1614.

0: 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Unknown problem. 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Spring Street to Stratton Terrace, Rescue 1.
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0: Medic 3, I'll show you taking that 1624.

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Right. RP just called us back, stating that party has left the building. Unknown direction of travel. Just continue to speak with him.

0: Roger. Main Street command.
1: The party's left the area, unsure which way they went. Company command, rest return.
0: Party has left the area, unknown direction. Rescue on command, terminated returning. 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
0: 1629.

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Engine 8, 49 Hardy Pond Road. Looking for a wire down, it's a tree down on some wires. Engine 8, 49 Hardy Pond Road, with a tree down on the wires. Need road to plant road, Engine 8. Engine 8 with the room, 1657.

Waltham's Engine 8 has been dispatched. 49 Hardy Pond Road on the tree down on some wires. Waltham by 1700.

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0: Attention, Medic 4, Solon, Medic 4. Medic 4, 13 Brookway Court. This is for a 67-year-old female. Fluid leaking from the leg. This Medic 4, 13 Brookway Court. For the 67-year-old female. Fluid leaking from her leg. It's Brookway Road to the dead end. Medic 4.
1: Medic 4.
0: Medic 4 has 13 Brookway Court, 1705.

0: 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School Street to Taunton Court. 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

0: 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Engine 4, 32 South Street. Gonna be for an outside fire. Looks like smoldering mulch. It's engine 4, 32 South Street. On the outside fire for smoldering mulch. It's Russell Street to Vernon Street. Engine 4.
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0: 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Rescue 1, Engine 7, Medic 2. Those companies, Route 128, going to be southbound prior to exit 44, between the Lexington line and 44. It's going to be for a two-car traffic accident with airbag deployment, unknown injuries. It's going to be in the second to far left lane, the black Toyota Highlander and a gray SUV. It's Rescue 1, Engine 7, Medic 2, Route 128 southbound prior to exit 44. In the second to far left lane, two-car traffic accident, unknown injuries with airbag deployment. The black Toyota Highlander and a gray SUV. Lexington line to Trapella Road southbound, Rescue 1. Engine 7?
1: 7, how's it?
0: Medic 2?
1: Medic 2.
0: Companies have Route 128 southbound, Lexington line to Trapella Road at 1723.

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Waltham's Rescue 1, Engine 7, and Medic 2 been dispatched. Route 128 southbound, between the Lexington Line and Trapello Road. For the traffic accident, Bravo, Waltham 5, 1725.

0: 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Investigated. 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
1: 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What's the date? 1731.
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wall, Sam. Fire, medic 2. Medic 2. Can we get that location one more time? It's going to be 128 southbound, just prior to the Terpella Road exit.

0: 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Engine 1, Medic 3, 124 Brown Street, 61-year-old male with chest pains. You're going to enter down the driveway to the back porch. That's Engine 1, Medic 3 with the police, 124 Brown Street on the 10 Charlie. Moody Street to Lowell Street, Engine 1.
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1: 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Medic two, hold that.
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0: 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We're standing by to block traffic, waiting a tow.
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That's Tip Top Terrace to the cul-de-sac. 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

Waldman's Medic 1 has been dispatched. 54 Shawmut Road on the Medical 21 Alpha. 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

0: 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Front Street Command. EMS, Transport 1 to Lee, terminate command, once clear, returning.
1: EMS, Transport and Engine 1, terminating command, returning, 1752.

Medic one, we'll have them. 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

0: 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Rescue 1. Show us responding to 128 northbound by the Sun Fun Road exit. Looks like there's another three car accident. There is an action ambulance on scene, but no state PD or anything.
1: I have that. That was 128 northbound by the Totten Palm Road exit.
0: Correct. Right at exit 43B.
1: 43B, I have that. What the fuck, call an engine 7.
2: We're going to spawn route Lincoln and Smith.
1: 7, I have that. I'll show you responding as well. Northbound by 43B.
0: Rescue 1, we should be all set with you. Engine 7, we should be all set with you. Two of those cars look like they just stopped to help. We're off now.
1: Just take a visit to cancel. Very good. Rescue 1, I'll show you off. 1758.

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0: It's going to be a two-car MVA, five total occupants. Armstrong BLS Truck 31 was driving by, sorry, they stopped. They took five refusals, and state police should be on the way.
2: Two-car MVA with five total occupants. Out-of-town ambulance company has refusals for those occupants. State police should be on the way. 1800.

0: Miranda Walt down.
1: Moody Street, come in.
2: Yeah, they have a broken pipe in a crawl space below their main level. It is draining out into the Charles River, but continue the city in. We're trying to locate a shutoff here.
1: First Main in a crawl space that is draining out to the river. We do have water department notified. 1801.
3: The IP that called state police was told they're not responding, just to document with each other. They've done that, they're both going to be on their way. Terminate command, rescue returning.
1: Occupant on scene was told by state police they are not responding, to document with each other. Rescue 1 command terminated returning at 1801.

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0: 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Difficulty breathing. 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
1: Rescue has that. You said 28. Is there a unit number? 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

While then, Rescue 1 and Medic 2 have been dispatched. 28 Middlesex Circle, on the Medical 6 Charlie, Walton by 1821.

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Engine 4 with police, 32 Villa Street. It's going to be for a small dog stuck under a fence. Attention 4 with police, 32 Villa Street for a small dog stuck under a fence. Cedarwood Ave to Rock Ridge Road, 1912. 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
1: C2. We're going to be clear 154, Morty. Water department, the site contractor on scene, they have the water slowed down right now. They're still working on it. C2's going to clear.
2: Water department and the site contractor on scene, the water is still flowing, but they are working on it. C2 is going to be clear. 1945.